Yes. Mm-hmm. Wow, somebody pour ça. What I lose if I lose my ego. The next song is a statement. It's a statement. And that statement will say no to war, to the war. War inside the house. We have to work on it. War in the community. War between nations. We have to see the base of what created war. What will make us in division. Yes, this is what in that song we said, yes, we have to wash out those, those dealers of weapons all over the world. Respected people all over the world. They deal arms all over the world and they're being respected. They are on limousine and you see, like chief of state, you see. And we have to change that kind of thing. We are the power.

0: I won four events, came first. So I go back to the piano and try to play these chords that he had written out for me. I know that he was not happy. He took the paper.
1: Il a repris le bout de papier et m'a dit, tu dois choisir, tu seras un athlète ou un musicien.
0: Or a musician. And he says, I could see that you didn't.
1: Je vois bien que tu n'as pas du tout travaillé à ces exercices.
0: And he just turned away from me.
1: Et il a tourné les talons.
0: And went out the door. And Daisy said, you see what I mean? Because I had asked her, I guess I was 8 or 9 at this time. And I had asked her.
1: Alors Daisy, à qui j'avais demandé de m'apprendre à jouer comme Oscar, m'a dit, tu dois comprendre que pour ça, il faut étudier et travailler très fort.

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Rest assured, that's from my mother. Mother, she wrote, oh, oh. Mother, she wrote, them a ball of fire. Mother, she wrote, them a ball of fire. Don't ring me phone, you don't pay me bill.

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1: Ooh.
0: Yeah.
2: Six got blah boy, six got blah boy.
1: Ooh.
2: Six got blah boy, six got blah boy.
1: Ooh.
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0: Yeah.

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Great man, she shot, Moroccan mentalities. They think I'm a threat, but I'm an addict to the belief. I be making more than I can count now. Taking meetings with the fairy skin downtown. The money got me coming out the house now. 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

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Hey, what's up? 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Yo, what's good? 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What's up? 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

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Like the Garden of Eden, the serpent dispersed in the seed.

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I ain't no hero. She want another cop ideally, but she good with Nobby, Robert De Niro. I got a £1 million painting on a wall somewhere in Victoria Mural. 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

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She went from the Lambo Urus to Yaris. Got picked up, but she getting an Uber. 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This chick got more than a fupa. Me and Bay like Alison.

serious? And for the record, the outfit costs 6k like a shot on a black magic. I don't do black magic and I don't do Ovia. Love the French, but fuck the government, there's too much Islamophobia. Free the people, I ain't so

It was good, you know, we enjoyed it, but we never used to like rave trip.